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0: That was it. 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We both spent a little time. 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Then I brought back a spirit. 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Cut her off. I won't feel in it.
1: Yep.
0: Take him back over.

0: 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It's the club. Power 98.
1: Let's get it.
0: Yeah.

0: It's a what, Mert?
1: Friday Fun Day.
0: And we're going to be live outside. We're broadcasting live from the light rail station, Carson Street Station. We're going to be all the way up in it. We're doing the show live.
1: Man, can we get on the train?
0: Yeah.
1: With the stuff and broadcast on the train?
0: Yeah.
1: Let's do it.
0: What? 5:50 to 10 a.m., man. We live outside. Join us at the light rail, Carson Street Station. You can pull up on us.
1: Yeah.
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1: 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They told us they don't have no money to put down. 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
1: Friday Fun Day.
0: And we're going to be live outside. We're broadcasting live from the light rail station, Carson Street Station. We're going to be all the way up in it. We're doing the show live.
1: Man, can we get on the train?
0: Yeah.
1: With the stuff and broadcast on the train?
0: Yeah.
1: Let's do it.
0: What? 5:50 to 10 a.m., man. We live outside. Join us at the light rail, Carson Street Station. You can pull up on us.
1: Yeah.
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0: Oh, this gonna be one of those nights right there, so get there early.

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0: It's a what, Murph?
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0: And we're going to be live outside. We're broadcasting live from the light rail station, Carson Street Station. We're going to be all the way up in it. We're doing the show live.
1: Man, can we get on the train?
0: Yeah.
1: With the stuff and broadcast on the train?
0: Yeah.
1: Let's do it.
0: 5:50 to 10 a.m., man. We live outside. Join us at the light rail. Carson Street Station. You can pull up on us.
1: Yeah.
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0: 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Somebody tell them people Mr. Hem is here.
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0: And Young Miami has officially been added to the lineup. 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

0: I had took her with me. 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
5: Congratulations to No Limit Larry for being inducted into the 2026 National Black Radio Hall of Fame. 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
1: Durga, yo told me he been on some positive, yeah, yeah. 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Remember when cops are rats talking out my, boy, you ain't.

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0: It's a what, Murph?
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0: And we're going to be live outside. We're broadcasting live from the light rail station, Carson Street Station. We're going to be all the way up in it. We're doing the show live.
1: Man, can we get on the train?
0: Yeah.
1: With the stuff and broadcast on the train?
0: Yeah.
1: Let's do it.
0: What? 5:50 to 10 a.m., man. We live outside. Join us at the light rail, Carson Street Station. You can pull up on us.
1: Yeah.
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1: let's get this paper. 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

0: It's 50, a.k.a. Ferrari.
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0: And we're going to be live outside. We're broadcasting live from the light rail station, Carson Street Station. We're going to be all the way up in it. We're doing the show live.
1: Man, can we get on the train?
0: Yeah.
1: With the stuff and broadcast on the train?
0: Yeah.
1: Let's do it.
0: 5:50 to 10 a.m., man. We live outside. Join us at the light rail. Carson Street Station. You can pull up on us.
1: Yeah.
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0: That was it. 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I had took her with me. We both spent a little time. She got hers, I got mine. 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They flipped. 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I brought back a chain and some money, a purse. I just brought back some dude. Cut her off. I won't feeling it.
1: Yep.
0: Take him back over. Like, give me
1: this.
0: Let's
1: do it.
0: Yeah. She got the.
2: What in
0: her
2: hand?
0: Uh huh. She make a bounce on the dude. Let's do it. I got a Glock in my pants.
1: What I do?
0: I pull it out, let it hit. She gon'.

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2: 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Getting religious with it. 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
1: Friday Fun Day.
0: And we're going to be live outside. We're broadcasting live from the light rail station, Carson Street Station. We're going to be all the way up in it. We're doing the show live.
1: Man, can we get on the train?
0: Yeah.
1: With the stuff and broadcast on the train?
0: Yeah.
1: Let's do it.
0: What? 5:50 to 10 a.m., man. We live outside. Join us at the light rail, Carson Street Station. You can pull up on us.
1: Yeah.
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0: 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Salute No Limit Larry.
1: A staple in the city, holding down his community. CLT to the heart.
0: That's right.
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0: light rail, Carson Street Station. I got my light rail safety vest on. Light rail Larry is here. Hey, high today is going to be right there, 97. 97. So if you ride a light rail today, you're going to be outside. You know what? You need to hydrate yourself in and out, in and off the light rail. Hydrate yourself because it's going to be extremely hot today. The hottest day of the year so far. 75 degrees kicking it off this morning. Now, it feels good this morning. We are at the Carson Street Station. Come pull up on us. It's No Limit Larry. And in the madhouse with me this morning, y'all say what's up to Miss Jessica the Goodnet Dope.
1: Good morning to you. Good morning to you. We're all in our places with bright smiling faces, and this is the way we start our new day. Good morning, everyone.
0: Hey, man, dog.
1: Hey, Light Rail Larry.
0: Light Rail Larry is here. You need help? Get on. I'm going to show you how to get off the light rail properly this morning, because safety is everybody's responsibility and priority. You want me to show you how to get in? I'm going to show you how to get in and get off the light rail this morning. You see, I got my safety vest on, Ms. Jessica. I am not playing with these people today. Vest. Light Rail Larry is here, okay?
1: Thank you.
0: Also, the man out with me this morning, y'all say what's up to Burbank.
2: I say good morning.
0: Eastside.
2: Good morning.
0: Southside.
2: Good morning.
0: Westside.
2: Good morning.
0: Two thumbs up for the night.
2: Good morning.
0: What up, Burbank?
3: What's happening, baby?
0: Light Rail Larry said, you know how to ride the light rail? Have you ever rode the light rail?
3: Larry.
0: Huh?
3: I'm not doing this with you.
0: Yes,
3: Walmart.
0: You is. Yes, you I'm going to show you, because you said you wanted to ride the train, right? You did say that yesterday.
3: I did.
0: So I'm going to show you how to properly ride the train today, okay? Light Rail Larry is here.
3: Okay.
0: Gotcha. You ready? Okay. The train to be back.
3: I don't think I trust you. I'm going to listen to the actual.
0: I got my vest on. They trained me when I pulled up.
3: You look like a hall monitor.
0: I am. I'm monitoring the light rail halls. That's what I'm monitoring this morning. You know, safety is everybody's responsibility. Here today, and we're going to be broadcasting live, man. Come pull up on us. Come walk up on us, pull up on us. We're right here at the Carson Street Station. Carson Street Station, man. We're promoting light rail safety. You know, safety is everybody's responsibility when you get in and off the light rail. Hey, man, a lot of y'all be walking around with your headphones on. You're not paying attention. And it's a train moving on the track. It's a train moving on the track. So you got to pay attention. Know what you're doing. Look around. Be aware of your surroundings and just be safe. And that's what we're here to talk about today. And we're going to be talking about this all morning long right here on the light rail. Let's go on and get it started this morning with today's inspirational power word of the morning coming from Pastor R.J. Davis.
4: I'm Pastor R.J. Davis, and this is your moment of inspiration. The Bible says the kingdom of heaven is like treasure hidden in a field. When a man found it, he hid it again, and then in his joy went and sold all he had and bought that field. The man in Jesus' parable didn't diversify. He didn't buy a little piece of multiple fields. He didn't hedge his bets. He went all in on one field, because that's where the treasure was. Most people spread their resources across many fields, never digging deep enough in any one to find treasure. They're a mile wide and an inch deep. They touch everything but master nothing. They diversify so much, they never discover their treasure. The wise few sell out on one field. They liquidate everything else, the other opportunities, the alternative paths, the backup plans, and invest it all in the field where the treasure is buried. They dig and dig and dig until they find it. So what's your field? Where's your treasure buried? What's one thing, if you went all in on it, would produce kingdom riches? The treasure is real, so buy that field and dig deep until you find it. I'm Pastor R.J. Davis, and this has been your moment of inspiration.
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1: WP, G, Charlotte's Plug for New Hip Hop and R&B. It's No Limit Larry, the Morning Man of House, broadcasting live from the Light Rail Station, the Carson Street Station. Come pull up on us. You're going to see us outside. So if you on a light rail, if you're taking a light rail this morning and you stop by the Carson Street Station, we got gifts, we got prizes. Come holler at the 75 degrees right now. Today's high is going to be right near 97. 97 is your high for the day. Woo, it's going to be hot. It's going to be hot. Hydrate yourself all day long. I'm about to see if we can get y'all some water or something. So if you stop by, we can get you some water or something. All right, y'all know what time it is. It's time for your Mad House question of the day. Hashtag MHQOTD.

0: broadcasting live from the Carson Street Station right now. So our Madhouse question of the day, we are asking you, have you ever rode a light rail?
1: Have you ever rode the light rail? Like, have you took Charlotte area transportation and have you took the light rail? You know, they keep Charlotte moving. I remember when the light rail first came to the city and I was so excited about it because, you know, going to other cities, they got mass transportation. And I was like, yo, we got a light rail. Jumped on it. We was one of the first to ride the light rail and to experience it. It is a great vibe. It is a great time. So if you haven't taken the light rail today, next week, man, try it out. Just try it out. What about you, Ms. Jessica? You rode the light rail before?
0: Yeah, I have. I actually rode the light rail from one end all the way down to the other.
1: Yeah. That's dope.
0: Yeah. I've taken it a couple of times. And, you know, it's the perfect opportunity, especially when there are events that are going on in Uptown. That's when you hop on the light rail. It makes your experience so much easier. So, yeah, that's the way to go.
1: Park and ride. That's what they call it, baby. Park and ride. Burp, you ever rode the light rail?
2: I have. I've been on the light rail before. When they opened up the one out there in University.
1: Mm-hmm.
2: I took my daughters out there, and we went out there and rode the light rail, and they enjoyed it. They thought it was a roller coaster.
1: A roller coaster?
2: Yeah. I said, nah, sit down, baby.
1: It's not a roller coaster.
2: Put your hands down, baby.
1: It's not a roller coaster.
2: Put your hands
1: down. See, light rail Larry's. It's not a roller coaster.
2: Okay.
1: You get on there.
2: I told you I'm not doing this with you. I'm on it. I told you that.
1: No, but you can't. Is it an enjoyable time? And like Ms. Jessica said, like if you're going to an event, and a lot of people take it to work, like you park and ride. You park your car and save money. Save parking fees, because you know you park downtown, boy, like $9,000 to park downtown. You get on a light rail, save some money, man. So how do we get in on this, Ms. Jessica?
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1: Pod 98 WPG, Charlotte's Plug for New Hip Hop and R&B. None of it later in the morning, Madhouse Man is going down. We are at the Light Rail Carson Street Station promoting light rail safety, man. Come on out. If you pass us or if you're getting on the light rail on the Carson Street Station, make sure you stop by and see us. We are right here posted up. It's No Limit Larry in the morning, Madhouse. 75 degrees. Today's high is going to be 97.

WPG, Charlotte's plug for new hip-hop and R&B is No Limit Larry. It's the Morning Madhouse. We're posted up at the Carson Street Station. Hey, you taking a light rail this morning? Come and holler at us. This young man is going to be in the city tonight. If you're going to see him tonight, you can take the light rail all the way to Spectrum Center. You can take it right to the Spectrum Center. ASAP, man, he got problems. He's in the city tonight. And I heard Riri might be pulling up. It's the plug.

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3: 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It is 6:21 here in the Carolinas. Time for another Nosy Neighbor News, quickie. Hey, Bert, Ryan Coogler has something new that he is working on. It's a reboot. It's the X-Files.
0: Oh, yeah.
3: I know a lot of people have been talking about that, but he's going to be doing the X-Files.
4: I used to watch that show faithfully.
0: I watched the first season. I ain't watched it after that.
3: I never watched X-Files.
0: You never watched that?
3: I would watch it sometimes. Like, if it was nothing else on, I scroll by and it was on, I might catch an episode.
4: That was a good one.
0: Now, X-Files is good.
3: The shows that I watched were good. This one is going to be his new take on it, and filming is already underway in Vancouver. He is developing a fresh version of the show, but details about the story and the cast are being kept under wraps. So be on the lookout for that reboot of X-Files coming from Ryan Coogler. I'm Miss Jessica, the girl next door. That is your Nosy Neighbor News quickie.
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0: is No Limit Larry. It's the Morning Madhouse. We're at the Carson Street Station. We posted up. Light Rail Larry is here. If you see me, I got my big yellow light rail vest on, my safety vest. I'm making sure you straight on the light rail. This is what we're going to do all morning long. If you're down here by the Carson Street Station, which is like right in front of or right behind the old Midnight Diner. Not the new Midnight Diner, the old Midnight Diner. We posted up right here, Carson Street. You'll see us. You'll see the big Power 98 tent. You'll see me with my big yellow vest on. You'll see Jessica. You'll see Burke. We got giveaways. Come through, grab you some of these cats giveaways. As a matter of fact, we're going to be talking light rail safety up next, and we're going to be telling you how you can get a job with cats. Everybody pull up on me. Hey, man, you know somebody hiring? Well, I got you. Coming up next, keep it tapped in. It's The Plug. It's Power 98. Train coming.
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9: 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I'm Miss Jessica the Girl Next Door. 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

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As a matter of fact, we got some tickets this morning we're going to be giving away, so keep it tapped in for that. We are posted up outside at the Carson Street Station, the light rail station right here at Carson Street. Come pull up on us. If you remember where the old Midnight Diner was, right in front of that, you'll see everything. And if you're on the light rail this morning, I'm going to tell y'all about all these safety violations I seen this morning. Right after this, Wale and Leon Thomas, because Light Rail Larry is here. 75 degrees. Today's high is right near 97. It's the plug. It's 5.98.

0: Power 98 WPG, Charlotte's plug for new hip hop and R&B. It is No Limit Larry. It's the Morning Madhouse. We are posted up at the Carson Street Light Rail Station. First time being outside this morning. It is definitely going down. 75 degrees. Today's high is going to be right in the 97. It's going to be a hot one right here in Charlotte, America. Park your car and ride the light rail. And what we're talking about today, this morning, we're talking about light rail safety. I got my light rail vest on, and Light Rail Larry is here. Now, I got my girl, my partner from Cats, LaShika Williams. How you doing?
1: I'm doing good. How are you, Larry?
0: Now tell us, what is your position with Cats?
1: I am the marketing specialist for our Charlotte Area Transit System.
0: So now, we're talking about light rail safety. Like, this morning, I've seen a lot of violations. A lot of people make a lot of mistakes in and around the light rail. Tell us about some of these mistakes that people make around this light rail.
1: So, rail safety is super important along our rail trail area. Stand behind the tactile strips, which is the little bumpy strips that's typically white or yellow.
0: Back up! Oh, my bad. Go ahead. I got you. Back up.
1: Also, your headphones, like having your volume up. I know everyone wants to bop around while they're jogging and walking, but having that volume up too loud can distract you and you're not cognizant of the bus or the trains coming along the areas, along the blue line. So it's super important that we stay safe along the rail. Think tracks, think train, and stay safe as you're using the light rail system.
2: Let me ask you this. What are some tips as to how people can stay safe on the light rail when they're actually on it? You know, you talked about the headphones. I would think that that would also be a safety concern on the not making sure that you can hear what's going on, especially from the conductor on the light rail.
1: Yes, so being cognizant of all the signs, the whistles, the lights that we have going on, keeping your head on the swivel. Unfortunately, we got to make sure that we know our surroundings and we're aware of what's going on. But more importantly, just staying safe and knowing and being educated about how to use our public systems. So you can get all the information on our website at ridetransit.org. We have a safety and security page that we put together, and it has all the education around being safe in rail safety on bus and train.
0: All right, say it one more time. What's that website? You know, we got to tap into it.
1: That is ridetransit.org, and that is our rail safety landing page for all things safety and security.
0: All right, so when we're talking about riding the light rail and taking cats, we also got the buses and bus safety. So let's talk about some bus safety, and y'all also hiring for bus drivers. So what would it take for me to be a bus driver, one, and then two, let's talk about some bus safety as well.
1: So some bus safety, the same thing, you know, just being aware of your surroundings. Also, we have the Cats Pass mobile application that gives you real-time information. So if you're at the bus stop and you're wondering where is my bus, you can put in the bus ID number and it give you real-time information of if it's early, on time, cancel, or delayed. And then also, just when you see the bus approaching, just stand up so the operator can be aware that you are waiting for that particular bus.
2: I have the app. The app is definitely great.
1: Thank you.
2: Add that one on my phone. You're out here and you got some swag for our people as they're coming by. We are posted up at the Carson Street Station. Tell the people about some of the things that you have out here that they can come by and maybe grab and some of the information that they can learn about.
1: Yes, we have some bags. We have some Frisbees. If you're going out to the concert tomorrow, you can take a I don't know if you could take a Frisbee.
0: You might be able to take one of these bags. Yeah, we can take one of the
1: you
0: bags.
1: You can definitely take a bag.
0: You know what those bags are great for? You know how you go to the games and you can only take like a certain size. Those bags are the exact size. Yep. You can take a side of football games, the basketball games now, and it just... Most festivals, too, you can take that size bag.
2: So you can come, grab a bag, hop on the light rail, and go to an activity.
0: There it is. And before we go to commercial break, we was talking about hiring for bus drivers. What do I need to do to get hired as a bus driver?
1: You need to visit Indeed.com and put in the search engine Transportation Management of Charlotte. It'll take you to all the information talking about bus operators. We need you. If you need a job, come and shout us out. We're also at South Tryon Garage on Tuesdays if you would like to come out to get hired on the spot, possibly.
0: That's what's up. Hey, we're going to be out here at Carson Street Station all morning long at 10 a.m. Light rail about to approach. It tell you when it's approaching. We got about 2 minutes before the light rail pull up. I'm about to jump on the light rail. Here it come right now. Train on the way. Train on the way.
2: Larry is here.
0: I'm about to get on the train to go talk to the people and give
2: 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Light rail Larry is not a thing.
0: Yes, it is. Light rail Larry is here. It's the plug. It's Pod 98. Thank you.
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9: Commuters out of Gastonia first to feel any kind of a pinch on the interstates. Just a mild delay as you roll toward Lowell McAdenville on 85 North. Interstates are clear, 77, 85, 485, all incident free. Some kind of a lane blockage reported on Harris Boulevard at University City Boulevard. We just looked at the area. So far, no delay in terms of traffic flow.
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0: Another Valero, the Money Mad House, Charlotte's Plug for new hip hop and R&B, man. We're posted up at the Carson Street Station, man, right here for the light rail. Telling you, man, the ASAP Rocky concert is tomorrow. You can ride the light rail down to the concert. You won't have to pay for no parking downtown Charlotte. Park and ride. You can stop by one of the park and ride spots, drop your car, jump on the light rail, boom, take it to the concert, and boom, after it's over, take it back to your car. Real easy and real economical. Man, we out here promoting light rail safety. We're going to be out here all morning long. High today is going to be right in the 97, 76 degrees right about now. It's that Chris Breezy. Go crazy with Young Thug. It's the Plug. It's Pod 98.
1: Hello.
0: What's up, sir? How you doing? Good.

0: thing and guess. No Limit Larry, the Money Madhouse, Charlotte's plug for new hip-hop and R&B. I don't know if y'all can hear behind me, but you hear the little siren. That means the train is coming. The train is coming.
1: That is not a siren.
0: What is it called then?
2: A bell.
1: A bell.
0: Oh, bell, siren, same difference, same thing?
1: Absolutely not.
2: I don't know if y'all have heard Larry referring to himself as Light Rail Larry, but he's trying to make this a thing. We're not going to make it a thing.
0: Yes, we are. Light Rail Larry. Hey.
2: Oh, my God.
0: The train is approaching. The train is approaching. Step back.
1: Who are you talking to, though?
0: The people. You don't see the people right now?
2: We do. There are some people out here.
0: Shout out to my man, Shane. I just met Shane. He's going on his way to work this morning. Shout out to Shane. He's going to work this morning. If you're going to work this morning and you're on the light rail, stop by the Carson Street Station. That's where we'll post it up.
2: Sir, get your little exercise on, okay?
0: You leave that on, sir. You got
1: just
0: something to
2: say. Yes, y'all sweaty and glistening.
0: Today's high is going to be right near 97. See? We let y'all shine up next.
2: I like it out here.
0: Love me.
1: It's about the light rail, Jessica.
2: I like it out here.
0: Yeah, go to sleep.
2: This is nice.
1: The light rail is very convenient.
0: Mr. Plug, that part out here.

0: taking over the light rail across the street station. We let some of the people out here work with us this morning. Shine Purple, who you got over there?
1: Yes, we have the lovely ladies here at the Carson Street Station. Say that five times in a row. And who do we have right here?
2: Ayanna Mungo.
1: We have Ayanna Mungo. Ayanna! And who else with the New York Knicks shirt on? Let's go, Knicks.
3: Debra Washington.
1: Bro, Washington, we're gonna let them shine, man.
0: And what's y'all friend name over there? She went on the other side of the light rail. She over there working on that side. What's her name?
1: Shanice Crawford.
3: Hey, Shanice.
1: Let Shanice Crawford shine. And Harrison. Harrison walked by earlier.
0: And we got our security team out here working with us this morning.
1: Listen, they're keeping us together.
0: They're keeping everything together out here. Come on over. Come on over. Y'all come say something.
1: And what's y'all? What's y'all name?
4: Officer Cowan.
3: Officer Steele.
0: Officer Cowan.
1: Officer Cowan. Officer Steele.
0: All right. Let the big man on the job.
1: Sergeant Wilson.
0: Oh, I thought he said Charlie Wilson. I promise y'all thought he said Charlie Wilson. Hey, man, and I want to give a big shout out to the graduating class of 2026. Shout out to all my family over there. Dub C.
3: You know.
0: Shout out to King Cobra graduating this morning. My man 2K. All my football players, man, that's graduating today, man. Big shout out to y'all. Whole lot of Dub C in the building. Let them shine, butter.

0: thought it was just going to be for App State students, but there were actually students from all over. There were students from Clark there. There were students from Winston-Salem State there. There were students from Elizabeth City State there. So it was a wonderful experience. Shout out to La La La Leslie and Digital Police. We went out there and represented for Power 98. So thank you for the invitation. And shout out to those students out there at App State.
1: And last but not least,
0: I said I had two.
2: She had two.
1: I thought it was both of them.
0: This one is important. I like to shine a light on all these five men.
1: I need a ticket book because I'm giving out ticket violations this morning. Hey, speaking of Shine, we cannot do Shine last but not least without giving out a big shout out to Ahmad Johnson. I know he is mad because he didn't get to get on the radio this
0: morning. And he is waiting to go. It's Friday.

0: my homeboy number one.
1: Yeah, my homeboy number two.
2: All right, man, we're posted up. Come pull up on us, man, for real. Like, this morning, come pull up on us. We're right here at the Carson Street Station, which is like, if you remember the old Midnight Diner, it sits right in front of that, right on the light rail. We're speaking about safety, and we're making sure you get in and off this light rail safe today, and we want you to practice the do some of these practices we're telling you about. Do this every day. Coming up, Ms. Justice got to know the neighbor news. Your chance to go to the BMG Fest tomorrow. It is going down. Keep it tapped in. It's the plug. It's Pod 88.
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5: All right, coming up, I've got your Nosy Neighbor News. We are getting a new series to Disney Plus. Got details about that. What else is going on? Oh, boy. Some love relationships are have some problems. Got details about that. And someone is joining the staff over at UCLA. Who is it?
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5: Mm-hmm.
6: A professor or football or basketball?
5: Staff.
6: Oh, staff. I'm going to go with...
2: Cardi B.
5: Okay.
6: No, I'm going to go with Megan Thee Stallion.
5: Find out who it
2: is
5: coming up next in your Nosy Neighbor News.
6: She got a college degree.
7: I want to know what it is.
5: Here's T.I. 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
6: Let him know.
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Yeah. Speaks Law says, who speaks for you? We do. What the hell?

0: June 12th. Keke Palmer is launching a 5-year artist in residency program at UCLA School of Theater, Film, and Television. The program is called From Blocking to Broadcast and is going to cover topics like pitching, distribution strategy, business ownership, careers, and personal brand development. It's all going to be under her production company, Key TV, and they're going to distribute a minimum of 3 student projects annually and provide students with experience in packaging, marketing, and digital audience engagement. That is huge. Shout out to Keke Palmer
1: for
0: that. Not at all.
2: Nowhere near.
0: Animated sing-along series Gracie's Corner is now going to be available on Disney Plus and Disney Junior. This is huge. They're going to have over 120 shorts and 18 themed compilations. You know, Gracie's Corner, it reimagines nursery rhymes through sing-along versions. They have the song, the Good Morning Song, and one of my favorites, the Veggie Dance. So be on the lookout for that on Disney Junior and Disney Plus. DeAndrea Sanders is speaking out after Jacquees admitted to moving too fast from his past relationship with Dreezy. He acknowledged that his relationship with Dreezy ended messily and that he was not fully emotionally detached from it when he started a new relationship with Deion Sanders' daughter, DeAndrea. He also expressed regret for not closing the chapter with Dreezy before starting a new relationship and acknowledged that he should have handled it differently. Now, DeAndrea posted on social media and said that she fell in love with Jacquees and was sold a dream, only to later realize that she was just a rebound.
2: Oh, wow. That is crazy, Jacquees.
0: Rick Ross, he announced that his Set in Stone album is about to drop. It's coming out on July 17th. It's going to be his first album in 5 years, and it follows his 2021 release of Richer Than I Ever Been, which debuted at number 22 on the Billboard 200. So be on the lookout for that. Happy birthday to Lil Duval and Don Toliver. I'm Miss Jessica, the girl next door. That is your Nosy Neighbor News.
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2: All right, Miss Jessica told you on the Nosy Neighbor News about Jacquees. What did she say about Jacquees? First caller through, correct answer. You going to the BMG Fest tomorrow. Hit butt up in the studio, 980-737-9898. 980-737-9898. 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It's Power 98.
6: Hey, we only drinking CTV with a little stomach. You dig what I'm saying? So much going on.
7: Yeah, it's the remix.
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1: 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I am being lied on.
0: Nah, Briscoe, tell the truth.
1: Public.
0: Briscoe, tell the truth.
2: About that,
0: that night you hosted at Stats. That's what it was. Yup.
1: Briscoe.
0: I was gone for Battle of the Bands. Jessica hosted Stats.
3: And Friday after that,
0: she turned her nose up, bitch.
3: Because I was dressed like this.
0: No.
3: When I come in with my tattoo.
0: Yeah. She is wrong, Briscoe.
1: Let me tell you this.
2: That man walked right by this.
1: Let me tell you this, Briscoe. I love you, Briscoe. I love you, Briscoe. And thank you for my donuts.
0: She can't eat no donuts.
1: Thank you for my donuts.
0: One, she get one.
1: Okay. And I love you.
3: And I follow her.
1: And we want to say congratulations to Brittany Jones of Charlotte. She just picked up tickets to the Be More Grateful Tour. It's going down tomorrow with the baby. And I want to send so much love to Briscoe. Thank you for my donuts, Briscoe.
0: Briscoe, have a good day at work, bitch.
2: All right, Briscoe.
0: Rude and Poop.
1: Here's Young Miami and Spin That on the Block.
4: J.Y. Turner. Miami. That's all my scammers and my kid money.

has officially made it. The Sacramento Sheriff's Department has used her song to target a theft takedown. They're saying instead of scamming and stealing, won't you spin it? They have used it in the video. It is gone viral. Shout out to Young Miami. Shout out to the Sacramento Sheriff's Department. And shout out to Young Miami. She's going to be here tomorrow for the BMG Fest. It's No Limit Larry in the Morning Madhouse. It's Lotto, Cardi B, Airtime Remix. It's the plug. It's Pod 98. Light Rail Larry is here.

0: Hashtag Larry Mad.
1: Woke up this morning with something on his mind. Larry is mad. Now let's see why.
2: I'm mad. Are you mad? Are we mad?
0: No Limit Larry has left the building. Light Rail Larry is here, and Light Rail Larry is mad at all these safety violations I've been seeing this morning. Y'all out here jogging around the light rail, got your headphones on 49,000. You can't see, you can't hear. I need a notepad. I need a ticket pad. I would have gave out 75 tickets this morning already. We're talking light rail safety. We got my man Bruce out here. Shout out to my man Bruce. What's up, Bruce?
3: Hey, what's
0: Bruce.
3: Up? What's going on?
0: What up, Bruce?
3: I'm
0: Bruce.
3: I'm on the radio.
0: Bruce, tell us what you do for CAS, big dog.
3: Yeah, so I'm the service planning manager. So my team, we essentially plan and design all the services that you see with CATS. So all the routes that you have on the road, all the bus network changes, all the microtransit changes, the future expansion, all things in that space.
4: Okay.
0: What's the biggest thing going on with the light rail right now, like with CATS and the light rail? What's the biggest thing going on?
3: Biggest thing, so we're out here sharing safety, so we'll have more information on that. Light rail, there's a lot of expansion plans that we have as a part of the future system plan expansion. But really today, I wanted to talk about bus network improvements that we have in the first 5 years. So with that, with Better Bus, we're promoting that. We have called for 15-minute or better service on our top 15 routes.
0: Okay.
3: So that includes corridors like Bates Ford Road, Central Avenue, Wilkinson Boulevard, West Boulevard, all corridors in that space.
5: You mentioned expansion, future expansions. Can you sort of give us a little scoop on what's going on?
3: Yeah, so as a part of Better Bus, we're sharing information that we are programming into year one. So this is a 5-year plan. And so with Better Bus, we'll be expanding service in communities that I just mentioned. So Central Avenue, Bates Ford Road. But a big component about that is our CATS microtransit program, which if you're not familiar, think of it like a hybrid between Lyft, Uber, and transit. So we currently have a zone that's in North Mech, and so it provides on-demand service within that zone.
5: Wow.
3: We're looking to expand that next year to the West Boulevard area, so it'll connect to the Farmers Market, Wilkinson Walmart, the VA Center, so a lot of critical resources in that community. But then also Camp North End and Bates Ford Road will be another zone that we look to deploy as well.
0: Okay, Bruce.
4: Will there be more buses? Will they be adding more buses, or they're gonna go along with
3: that? So there'll be more buses on the corridor, so we'll be adding more frequencies. So 15-minute service, as I mentioned, on Bates Ford Road, 15-minute service on Central consistently, 15-minute service on Wilkinson, South Tryon. So we'll be adding more buses as a part of that. So it's a lot of expansion plans that we have coming in the next year. And so we're sharing information about that. We do have a survey that I'll plug too. If you go to our website, ridetransit.org, at the top, you'll see a banner and you can complete that survey. And so we're getting feedback. If you're an existing rider, if you're thinking about riding, if you want to maybe try it out in the future, we definitely encourage you to take that survey.
0: So let me ask you this. Born and raised in the city of Charlotte, if I haven't ridden a light rail or I don't take the buses, why should I?
3: Try it out. I think I'm an avid lover of transit. I'm a transit nerd, but it's convenient. So if you think about driving on the road, I know I hate traffic. I hate sitting in traffic. I hate dealing with people that cut you off, don't know how to drive. But the peace of mind that you get with riding transit for me is the convenient aspect of that. And that's something that attracts me. So definitely want you to try it out. We do have, if you need help, you can call our customer service line. Training. We have all resources that'll help you learn about how to use CATS. And so we definitely want you to take advantage of that, we should say.
5: Morning Madhouse, we're out here at the Carson Street Station. We are talking about safety for our riders. What is your biggest message for our riders about safety? What is the message that you want to send to them?
3: Please be safe. Mm-hmm. Please be aware of your surroundings. If you see something, we do have a campaign called Say Something. But we definitely want you to be aware of your surroundings. If you see something that looks off, definitely tell CATS. Let us know. We'll come out. We'll investigate it. But we definitely, the biggest message is just be safe. We do want you to be aware of your surroundings and have a safe journey on your destination.
0: Yeah. Jessica alluded to this earlier, talking about expansion. I heard y'all expanding into the Gaston County area, into Gastonia. What is going on with that?
3: So we do have currently a regional express as a part of the Silver Line. That's the long-term vision is to expand it to Gaston. It gets a little complicated when we go outside of the county. Mm. Our current funding structure is designed for Mecklenburg County, and so anytime we expand out, we have to look for a funding partnership. But we do have at least conversations about expanding the future Silver Line to Gaston County.
0: All right, that's what's up. Hey, Bruce, appreciate you this morning.
5: Thank you.
0: We're live at the Light Rail
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0: If you need to be safe this morning,
5: thing.
0: I got you. It's the
5: not
0: plug. Light Rail Larry is the thing. I got my vest. It's
5: not,
0: the plug. 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
7: 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He get hard when I sit on his lap. Talk, I'ma swing on that. My DM's getting out of control. Scream my

No Limit Larry, the Morning Madhouse. Charlotte's plug for new hip-hop and R&B. You know how it goes down. We are live at the Carson Street Station. We're about to come to you live in the kitchen. Incognito is live in the kitchen. Let's get to it. It's the plug. It's

Hey, let's go, yeah, yeah. Baby, let's roll, yeah, yeah. Hey, bring some

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1: 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When I tell y'all it's hot outside, we've been out here all morning long, and we have felt the temperature increase, like, rapidly. It is almost 80 degrees this morning. Today's high's got to be right in the 97. And I'm going to tell you, if you're going to be out here in this heat today, whether you're riding a light rail or you're riding in your car, whatever you're doing, listen, hydrate yourself. I got my water right here because it is extremely hot. It's going to be the hottest day of the year so far. So hydrate yourself if you're going to be moving around the city out in this heat, all right? We are posted up at the Carson Street Station right here on the light rail. And, of course, you know what time it is. It's time to get Burpee's Thoughts.

0: a clip off.
1: Larry, Jessica, I know y'all saw up there in New York City where they ripped that guy's jersey off.
2: Yep.
1: The San Antonio Spurs fan jersey off. Just because the Spurs won the game, they ripped my man's jersey off. New Yorkers, I didn't like that. I don't like how y'all treated that man because I felt like it was the North against the South. So I got a few things to say. The South got something to say today, Larry.
2: Mm-mm, don't put that on me.
1: Huh?
2: I ain't got nothing to do with that.
1: That's all right. We're going to do it anyway.
2: I'm going
1: to do
2: a New York right.
1: New Yorkers, listen now. I get it. Y'all up 3-1. But calm down. I ain't know so many New York Knicks fans in Charlotte, North Carolina. Don't nobody rap New York harder than a New Yorker who don't live there no more. Shots fired, Larry.
3: They shoot.
1: Boom, boom, boom.
4: Shots fired.
1: Oh, that's it. It's a New Yorker always saying they from New York, but because they was born there.
4: And they
1: left there when they was three. You not from New York. You from Stanley County.
3: Shots fired.
1: I wish New Yorkers would treat them rat puppets the same way they treat them.
2: Oh, man.
1: Shots fired, buddy.
2: That what we going with?
1: Rat puppies, Larry. I saw somebody walking a rat puppy last time I went to New York City. They are huge. I'm telling you, I know the rats up there was looking for the secret of the ooze, and they was also looking for Michelangelo, Donatello, Leonardo, and Raphael. Shots fired, Larry.
3: They shoot.
1: Boom, boom, boom.
3: Shots fired.
1: They can't even enjoy the simple things. The simple pleasures that we have down here. We have water bugs, a.k.a. bougie roaches. You might see a squirrel, raccoon down here in the South, or a possum. We got regular birds. You might see a robin or a cardinal. You know what they got in New York?
2: What they got?
1: Pigeons and rat puppets.
2: Eric said he don't like that. Eric said he don't like that.
1: Eric said that ain't no damn puppy.
2: Pony.
4: We got some pigeons.
1: I'm just saying, y'all ain't had to treat that man like that up there in New York City. We know y'all about to win the NBA Finals. We get it. It's the first time since 1973. I get it. But treat people normal. Be nice. Be nice to the folks up there, Larry.
2: Okay.
1: Or San Antonio Spurs fans, just don't win no damn San Antonio jersey up there. They gonna rip it off of you, man. Shots fired. Get out of there, buddy.
3: They shoot.
1: Boom, boom, boom.
3: Shots fired.
5: Those were Murphy's thoughts.
6: That's where it starts, starting your brain first. You know, got to exist up here first. As a man thinketh, so shall he get. You know, some like that. You know, you read the Bible.
7: 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It's Pot 88.

0: sister like your friend do. It's the Nosy Neighbor News, quickie.
1: Y'all know.
2: Man, these folks got hit his no cap.
3: 8:19 here in the Carolinas. Time for another Nosy Neighbor News, quickie. Let's talk about Tiffany Haddish. You know, she has been fighting her DUI case for more than 4 years, and she still continues to fight. There was a judge that ruled to suppress two pieces of evidence from their case, one of them being a field sobriety test, and the other one being statements that were made by Tiffany in the police vehicle. Now, even though one field sobriety test has been suppressed, they are going to include other ones, the results from other field sobriety tests that were there, which gave the officer probable cause to arrest Tiffany Haddish. Her legal team claims that the unresolved

0: WPG, Charlotte's plug for new hip-hop and R&B. It is No Limit Larry. It's the Morning Madhouse. We're hanging out at the Carson Street Light Rail Station, talking about rail safety. And I got another guest with me, Mr. Eric Osnes, avid New Yorker, too. You from New York. You ain't like him talking about New York.
1: Yo, yo, yo, New York.
0: That's straight New York, right? That's straight New York.
1: Light Rail Larry in the house. Energy,
0: how you gonna hate on my light rail?
1: The energy down here is palpable. Come down and take the business. This is such a blast to be part of this team right here.
0: Eric, what is your position with Cats?
1: So I'm the chief safety security officer with Cats. I've been down here for about a year now, like you said, from the great city of New York. Go Knicks. We're trying to get a message out here that this system is safe. Mm-hmm. And it's safe. Come on down and ride. It's summertime. Use the system, go to the shops, go to the bars, go to the restaurants, go have a good time using the rail system. Our crime is down to

0: About 60%.
1: Wow. Congratulations.
0: Since last year, we've been working real hard with CMPD. We've been working real hard with our security team. We're working together under a strategy that's keeping this system safe. Mm-hmm. Come on down and use it.
2: As the chief security officer, like, what is your main role and goal and your position? What is your goal?
0: So my goal is to keep passengers and our customer base safe. Mm-hmm. We want you to have a good time. We want you to use the city. We want you to use the amenities of the city, and we want you to use mass transportation to get there. Mm-hmm. It's a great way to get around town. It's a great way to utilize what the city has to offer. Like I said, I've been down here for a year, and you asked me before, do you like it down here in the South? Larry, I do. I'm not just blowing sunshine at you. This is a great town. It's got a great vibe. Many of the neighborhoods that are here within the downtown area, or uptown area, I should say. You know, I'm still a little confused on that one. I don't get it. But in the uptown area, love the neighborhoods like Noda. Here in the South End, great energy, great places to go eat, great places to go have a couple of pops at the end of the day and on the weekend. Use the rail system to come down here and take advantage of what the city has to offer.
2: Did you say pops?
0: Pops.
2: But that's straight New York talk. We say soda down here.
0: Well, my pop has a little extra.
2: Got a little extra.
1: Let me ask you this.
0: A couple of pops, and you don't have to worry about driving. You don't have to worry about dealing with the law as a result of it. Use the rail system.
1: What is the number one thing that you see the users of the light rail and on the buses? What's the number one mistake that they make that they might not even realize that they're making that mistake?
2: I've seen a lot of mistakes this morning.
1: Larry, I'm not asking you.
0: The first mistake is not taking it.
2: Yep. Mm.
0: That's the first mistake.
1: Okay.
2: That's a good one.
0: The second mistake is we have a bunch of signals on the rail line, right? And those signals are designed to let you know that you got a train coming. And there are times where people try to bypass those systems.
1: Mm-hmm, mm-hmm.
0: And you bypass those systems, it could be a bad day for you.
1: Right. Yeah.
0: We've had a recent event unfortunately didn't go well for an individual because they bypassed those systems. Wow. They're designed to let you know what's happening.
1: Yeah.
0: And when you get on these rail systems, it's amazing how quiet these trains are. You don't hear them. So, you're coming out of you may be coming out of an establishment at 2 o'clock in the morning, say, and you're trying to get to where you want to be, and you think you want to bypass one of these, signals and the safety cues that these systems provide. It could be a bad day for you.
2: Pay attention.
0: Pay attention. Thank you, Larry.
2: Stop not paying attention.
1: Light Rail Larry is very aggressive.
3: Light Rail Larry is very adamant.
0: That's why we love him.
3: I have to pull up to meet Light Rail Larry.
2: He's got his best
3: in everything.
2: I'm not playing with people today. We're going to stay safe today.
0: He's not playing. We're going to hire him.
3: Another job for you, Larry.
2: I'm going to be on a train like this.
3: Ridiculous. My question is for somebody very ignorantly. How do you, because I was just talking to Bruce, and he was just showing me how you can download an app, and it shows you where the train
1: comes. Let me tell you, the app is one of the best things
3: It shows you the exact time that the joint is coming. But, like, how do you get tickets, or how do you participate? If I want to ride the rail today,
0: will get you there. You can buy a ticket on the app. And let me talk a little bit about what's going on in the future with regard to what you just described. So getting a fare is going to be much easier in the not too distant future. We're also going to be monitoring fares, because monitoring fares is a key component to the security of the system. And you're on the train. The first thing you need to do is to purchase a ticket. That ticket validates you and authorizes you to be on the system. If you don't have a ticket, you're actually trespassing.
2: Mm-hmm.
0: So you need to first buy that ticket. The pass helps you with that. Security, that application, if you see something, say something. That app absolutely helps us out. And the crowd is a force multiplier for security. You see something going on the train, use your app. That goes directly to our dispatch. That goes directly to our operations center. It goes directly to CMPD. The sooner you get that message into the system, the quicker the response occurs. Problem is that people put messages, you know, a day later. We can't respond to that. You see something, you put it on the system. We'll be there.
2: See something, say something right now.
0: Yep.
2: And Dot, I'll walk you through it. Light Rail Larry,
4: oh,
2: I got
4: God.
2: You. I'm going to show you how to do it.
4: I have a legit question. Speaking of safety, on the app, is there like a protocol in case, let's say, one of the trains go down, or if a bus shuts down and the passengers are stuck, is there like a protocol, or is there a hierarchy, a procedure for those who are on the train to go through, or is it just a, you know, just sit and wait?
0: It's a way to communicate.
4: Gotcha.
0: So, again, it's about understanding the condition. It's about understanding the experiences that are occurring real time. Your ability to interface with that app and put a description into the app, mm-hmm. describing what you're contending with at that point in time, allows us to show up and allows us to deal with the situation. So it's a conduit. It's a nexus between the train itself and our operating team.
4: Got it.
2: Thank you for being with us this morning, Eric. Chief Security Officer for Cats, for the Light Rail for Cats, thank you for being with us this morning. We hanging out. We're going to be right here at the Carson Street
5: Station. Go next.
2: Go next, baby. Hey, Dot, let's go. I'm going to show you how to ride a train, man. This is the plug.
3: Thanks to Light Rail Larry.

0: house. 78 degrees in Charlotte, America. Today's high's got to be right near 97. 97 is your high for the day. The hottest day of the year so far. They're saying if you're going to be outside for more than 5 minutes at a time, please hydrate yourself. Hydrate. It is extremely warm this morning. It's already hot. We've been out here at the light rail at the Carson Street Station talking about light rail safety. And it's hot. Light rail Larry is hot. Light rail Larry is hot.
1: You better get used to it.
0: Now the light rail
1: is your location.
0: The light rail got AC. I'm about to go on light rail for the next hour.
1: No, light rail Larry has to be on the outside of the light rail people.
0: No. I gotta go. Make sure that we making it to our stops on time too. So I'm gonna go ride it down and come back. Y'all seen that in my job description.
1: Mm-mm.
0: I just got my job description. It's seen it. Speaking of light rail safety, we got Miss Indra Young here. How you doing?
2: I'm doing great. How are you?
0: I'm good. And what is your role and position with CATS?
2: I am the Director of Human Resources for Transit Management of Charlotte, operating at the pleasure of CATS.
3: Okay.
0: So that means you can hire 5 people.
2: Yeah, my team does.
1: We heard earlier that there are some positions for bus drivers that are available.
2: There are positions of bus drivers. We have a lot of positions available. So we also have a bus operations training manager, bus operations instructional specialist, mechanics technicians, but of course, bus operators available right now to receive applications on Indeed.com.
1: Okay, all right.
3: For the bus drivers in that position that's available, what are the qualifications? If I want to be a bus driver, if I want to operate one of the trains, what's the qualifications?
2: So the qualifications are you can have a CDL permit or straight out CDL, and it can be Class A or B, but it must have passenger endorsement.
3: Mm.
2: Okay, so please have that in terms of coming to like one of our hiring events to interview. But most importantly, we really want a bus driver to have great customer service, compassion, you know, really love that the work that they do, but also being flexible because we do have a 22/7 operation schedule and we need drivers who are going to be flexible.
3: Okay.
2: So if you have those things and a good attitude, come on down.
0: Does the CDL also count for like the train operators too? You need that for the train to operate the train as well?
1: The light rail.
2: The light rail, yes.
0: Okay, you need a CDL for that as well?
2: Absolutely.
1: Okay,
2: passenger endorsement is the key.
0: Okay.
1: What are the ages for those positions?
2: So, you know, our buses are, you know, very high value equipment. We'd prefer people to be at least 21 or older.
1: Okay.
2: For those types of roles.
1: And the reason why I was asking is, you know, it's graduation season. We
0: absolutely
1: have a lot of college graduates that are out here and they're trying to enter into the job market. This would be a perfect position for
2: you. It would be perfect for them.
3: Yeah, absolutely.
0: But let me ask you, do you have anything like any entry level positions outside of that?
2: No, I mean, pretty much starting, joining with CATS, the bus operator is the best entry-level opportunity that you can find. So, and we want the drivers. We are expanding service in Charlotte. I think people are aware of the Better Bus program that we have going on. So the more drivers, the better. And we are ready to welcome anybody that's, you know, have those qualifications and want to have a career.
1: With you being HR, what is one of your favorite job and working with CATS in this partnership?
2: Oh, it's the people.
1: Mm-hmm.
2: Our drivers they have great personality, and we have some long-term employees that they are CATS.
1: Yeah.
2: And don't
1: you
2: tell them anything differently.
0: Right.
2: So having that kind of energy and that love for the service that they provide and the company that they work for, it's infectious, and it makes coming to work every day amazing.
1: Yeah.
0: All right. What would you say to somebody who's out there listening to this interview this morning and might be thinking about applying for CATS? What would you say to them?
2: I would say, please do as soon as possible.
0: Exactly.
2: And I would say, go to Indeed.com. Search Transit Management of Charlotte. Transit Management of Charlotte, and all of our positions will come up for you. Bus operators is right there ready for you to apply.
0: Well, let me ask you, can you go ahead and write me in a script, Light Rail Larry? I want to be like the bus assistant.
3: Goodness,
0: you know what I mean? Because the bus driver be needing assistance on the bus. So and on the train. Yeah, I'm a bus assistant.
2: Uh-huh.
0: You know, I can't drive, but I got great customer service.
2: That's right.
0: I can take care of passengers.
2: That's right. Right here on the platform.
0: Yeah,
2: absolutely.
0: You know what?
2: That's exactly what you can
0: do.
2: Right
0: here on the platform.
2: Yeah.
0: You know what, Andrew?
2: Yeah.
0: Never mind.
2: Never mind. This is perfect. You're doing excellent.
0: Never mind. I want to ride the train and the bus.
2: I'm going to give you a certificate, a CATS certificate. You are doing so great.
0: You know
2: right
0: what?
2: Here.
0: Yes.
2: Right here, though.
0: It's the plug.
2: Stay right here.
3: Give him a certificate.
0: Thank you, Andrew. Thank you.
2: You're welcome. And I want to say hello to Cutter, our Director of Operations. You know how everybody has a Beyonce, a Cher, a Madonna.
0: No doubt.
2: CATS has a Cutter. She's our Director of Operations, ready to welcome new bus operators.
1: All right.
0: I want to ride. I want to be the
1: bus. We don't care, Larry.
2: Okay.
1: Nobody cares.
2: Thanks, Larry. Bye-bye.
0: It's the plug.

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2: Charlotte traffic.
3: Interstates delay and resistance free right now. 77, 85, 485, all rolling well. Independence looks good right now, especially outbound around Bojangles Coliseum. A number of graduation ceremonies will be occurring there today, so expect touch and go traffic on the outbound side of Independence. Monroe at Stanley Avenue, a wreck. Park Road at Sharon Road, some kind of a lane blockage. Crash clearing on Steel Creek Road at Westinghouse.
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0: 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Here's your Channel 9 Severe Weather Center 9 forecast.
1: Good morning. I'm Channel 9 meteorologist Keith Monday. Could be the hottest day of the year today with highs in the mid and almost upper 90s, close to record highs. Heat advisory in effect for Charlotte as we have the heat index close to 105. Just a small chance for an isolated strong thunderstorm late day.
2: Congratulations to No Limit Larry for being inducted into the 2026 National Black Radio Hall of Fame. 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

0: 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I gotta go.
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0: rail safety. We're at the Carson Street Station, man. Hey, if you want to take the light rail, it's a good Friday to take it. Carson Light Rail got AC. It is extremely hot outside today. 78 degrees right about now. Today's high is going to be right in the 97. And joining us right now, we got a comedy god.
1: We have a comedy legend, a comedy icon out here with us, man. Listen, I told you, I made a video. I said, I don't mark out for a lot of people that I work with. Mm-hmm. When I watch this show, I watch this show, and this is one of my favorite people from the show, Impractical Jokers. Ladies and gentlemen, Joe Gatto.
2: I'm here. I'm getting air horns. Yeah, that's right. We're out here on the light rail on a beautiful day. Come and join us, everybody. We are out here doing it.
0: So
2: what is going on? You want air conditioning, Joe? No. Put me right under a tent. I want to be out here on the streets. I love it. Impressive. I lost 47 pounds already. We just started. I'm sweating it all out, baby. Let's do it.
1: Joe, you had the Comedy Zone all weekend.
2: Yes.
1: You started last night.
2: Yep.
1: Have you been to Charlotte before?
2: Yes, I have. Yes, I've been through the show.
1: Now you're
2: before.
1: Back. It was a lot of people out there for Thursday night.
2: Yeah, right. We did great. We got two more shows tonight and two more tomorrow. I'm excited. Yeah, there's a couple tickets left. Come on out, man. We had fun. People came out to laugh last night.
1: Yeah, it was a good time. It was a great crowd out there. What keeps you going doing stand up?
2: Getting the money.
1: Okay.
2: Yeah,
1: exactly.
2: You know, I'm going to be out here. Yeah, what, the love of the people? No. I got bills back in New York.
0: You in New York too?
2: Yeah, I'm from New York. Yeah.
0: Knicks fan?
2: Yeah, of course. I mean, who's not right now? You're an idiot if you're not a Knicks fan right now. Who is not? I mean, how could you not be? I mean, I'm not. Look at me. I look like I swallowed a basketball. I'm not in shape. But my daughter loves watching it. Okay. So now I have to pretend I know what's going on. She's 11. So I'm like trying to explain things to her. I'm on ChatGPT being like, what rules they break right here? What exactly makes a flagrant foul? Like, I have no idea. But I'm having a great time.
0: Are you excited about what the Knicks are doing?
2: Yeah, man. It's so great. I just heard this crazy stat that 45.5% of the tickets sold for the game in San Antonio are New York and New Jersey zip codes.
1: Oh,
2: did you hear that? They're traveling. They're going there.
1: It's
2: going to be a loud
1: they
2: building.
1: They are
2: man.
1: Traveling.
2: Yeah, it's going to be great.
1: Knicks fans are diehard fans.
2: Oh, for sure. It hasn't happened in a long time, so I know there's a lot of people.
0: 53 years, ain't it?
2: Yeah, something like that.
1: Yeah. 1973?
0: Yeah.
2: I mean, you could have told me anything. I don't really know much about it. I'm like, absolutely. Yeah, absolutely. You got to make moves in the paint. That's what it's about, right? You got to crash the boards. Everybody knows you got to crash the boards.
0: You must have been a baseball fan, then. Baseball fan?
2: Oh, yeah. Love that. I mean, yeah. The outfield is my favorite. I love being outfield. Oh, the best, dude. The best. Oh, the outfield. Yo, baby, short stories all day. Yeah. Yeah, man. Oh, the best. What are those Yankees, huh?
0: Yeah,
2: great. No, I grew up in, you know, when the Yankees in their heyday, Jeter and all that. So, I mean, you couldn't help but whenever there's big attention on it. Look, I'm a fair weather fan. If somebody's winning New York, I'm like, I gotta go. But I'm a New York guy. So if New York's playing, I'm always cheering for them.
0: No doubt.
1: Right, man. We have Angie Schultz on the show. I'm on the show also.
2: What? You're very funny, by the way.
1: Oh, wow. Well,
2: you did a great job. Yeah, you did a great job last night.
0: Why y'all not be funny?
1: It's always one hater.
0: No, he funny on the stage, but we might need to put a stage.
1: Damn, what was the question? Go ahead, man. I was thinking about how funny I am.
2: Let's talk about that some more.
1: Hey,
2: we come out to see you. Two more shows tonight.
1: Yeah, y'all want to see me there, Charlotte? I'm going to be with Joe Gatto. Come on to the Comedy Zone. We'll be there this weekend.
2: That's
0: Let's
2: right.
0: talk about the show on Practical Jokers.
2: Yeah, of course.
0: Let's tell us about that, man. You know, we watched it throughout the years. It's been crazy.
2: Amazing, yeah. I mean, I did 10 years on that show, like 300 episodes. It was such a crazy thing to do and just be a part of, you know. Mm-hmm. Really fun. You know, it was always great just to be weird in public, but you never knew how many like people are on board for it. Like was always a magic sauce. Like you would be saying the craziest things, and people are like, okay, let's do it. And I was like, really? All right, let's have a water balloon fight right here in the subway. Who cares? You know, like it's crazy.
1: How did it come about? How did Impractical Jokers come about?
2: We knew each other since high school, 14 years old. We met in high school, and we've been doing comedy forever. And then, you know, we're like, I like to say we're an 18-year overnight success. Like, we were trying everything. Sketch comedy, improv. And then we just, like, kept failing up. We were big when, like, MySpace and YouTube just started.
1: Right.
2: And when Algorithm was a person. Like, Algorithm. Like, the people on the homepage of YouTube comedy loved us. And they just kept putting us up. So we gained real traction. Tried a couple failed pilots. And then the last thing was like, you know what, let's do just us. And that embarrassment comedy is always how I made people laugh.
1: Right.
2: Like, Sal would never want to take like a subway or an elevator with me because he knew I would get into some stuff, you know. I would just stand in the corner and be like, oh my God, help me. We hate it, you know. He'd always be sweating and worried. But that's what we just did. And then we just said, let's put this on TV. And the show quickly became just our friendship on display. And that's the best, man.
3: You said that you all met back in high school. Were y'all doing those jokesters like when you were in high school?
2: Yeah. People say that all the time. I really wasn't. I was like really nerdy as a kid. Really? Yeah, I wasn't. Really? I was super geeky. Yeah, I was like watching, you know, movies and writing creative short stories. I was a real catch. I was on the bowling team, a mathlete. Look out.
1: Bowling team?
2: I'm just saying. Oh, you know, real athletes and all that. 7-10 splits. I'm afraid of it. Yeah. But yeah, I was like, you know, I really just love to make people laugh. And then once I found out I was funny, I just went for it and just had a good time doing that. So.
0: Yeah. All right. We got more with Joe Gatto, man. We're live out here at the Light Rail Station. Carson Street Station is the plug.

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0: We are out here promoting light rail safety, man. It is a great way to travel and a great day to travel because it is hot outside. 80 degrees in Charlotte, America right now. Today's high is going to be right near 97. You hear the bell behind me? That means the train is coming, Bert.
1: Are you yelling?
0: I'm about to go get on the train. Y'all go ahead.
1: We can
0: Who we talking
1: it.
0: To right now?
2: We talking to my guy, man. My man, comedy legend. Y'all have seen him on Impractical Jokers. Joe Gatto is in the building.
3: Yes.
2: Well, he's outside.
3: Yes, I am. I'm outside here by the light rail looking at the beautiful light rail going by. We'll see you later, light rail. I didn't even stop. I was like, you know what? It's too hot. We're just going to keep going.
2: They want to stay in their air conditioning.
4: Earlier, you were talking about your children.
3: Yes.
4: And have they ever done anything funny that has inspired something on the show or in your stand-up
3: No,
4: comedy?
3: I think it's the opposite's happened where I've kind of ruined them. My son loves to laugh, right? And I'm with my son in the supermarket, and he starts hysterical laughing. I go, "What's up, buddy?" And he points to a shopping cart. It's got a pineapple in it. And he goes, "The pineapple." And I go, "What about it?" He goes, "I put it there." And I was like, oh, no. What are we going to do here? So we, like, had to hide and wait till the woman came and, like, found it. And then he freaked out, and he was like, "Dad, run!" And he ran away. And he left me sitting there. But, yeah, it's fun to see my kids do that kind of stuff and you know, love to laugh. And the house is filled with laughter, and I think that's really important.
4: Yeah.
3: So, for sure.
0: Is there any joke that you wouldn't do?
3: Well, I mean, I don't like making people feel bad. One of the ones we had in the very beginning was we were going to object at a wedding. But somebody was like, so you had to be like, "I object," and then realize you're at the wrong wedding, apologize, and creep out. And I was like, "Yeah, but that's so good, but it's so, I don't want to ruin somebody's day." So that was like one of the first ones on the pitch deck that we sent into the network where it was like, we had to do it. Yeah.
2: That would have been great.
3: Yeah, I know, not for the bride and groom, though. Right. It's not on us, so, yeah.
2: So people, for those that are watching, people don't understand that the people that y'all interact with on the show, they have no clue.
3: Yeah, they don't. If they knew.
2: It's just the four of y'all.
3: Yeah,
2: they knew.
3: Yeah, if they knew, we skip over them. Like, it's funny because people would, like, try to pretend they didn't know us, but they'd be on camera as soon as they walked in the place, you know? And we'd see them recognize us, their face change, and be like, "Oh," and then they try to act human, and you can't act human. They walk up and they're like, "I'll have a cheeseburger, please." Like, it's like, "What are you doing? Get out. You know I'm Joe. Go." Yeah. We saw you, be like, "Oh, that's Joe."
4: Was there any punishment that you've ever done that you were like, "This is going to get us arrested"?
3: We got in trouble a couple times, in the beginning especially, because we were like, didn't necessarily understand permits. and things like that. So we ended up in places. We got banned from a couple parks.
4: Really?
3: Because people complained a little bit. But not for the most part, it was all above. I mean, there was a couple times where they called the cops on us once because it was in the very beginning. We had an idea where you had to baby talk to adults. Like, you know how funny? When they're like, "Oh, look at you. Excuse me, where's the light rail? Where's the light rail?"
2: She does it.
3: Oh, you
2: do
3: have a rail?
2: She does it.
0: Justin, do it.
3: Go ahead.
4: I can't do it on a spot like that.
3: I was setting you up.
4: Exactly.
3: Yeah, so we had this idea that we would do that, and we would, like, walk up to people, but we wanted to do it in an environment where that would be, so we went to a kids' park, just four middle-aged men by
4: themselves,
3: children.
4: Yeah.
3: So the cops came real quick. What do you do? We're like, "Oh, we're just talking baby talk to adults." So get out. Get out of here. We're keeping the streets safe. Yeah.
0: Would you do it again? Like, would you go back and do it again, or would you revamp it, or would you...
3: Man, I loved it. I mean, it was a great time in my life. Listen, making people laugh with your best friends for that long was so great, but I just love, you know, entertainment and finding new ways to entertain. So I've been working on a lot of different things, and, you know, stand-up's been great. I mean, performing on stage, having that room laugh last night at, you know, at the Comedy Zone, and then being able to do it again this weekend, it'll be fun. I just enjoy live comedy too.
0: And you kind of handpicked Burpee to be in all seriousness. You kind of handpicked Burpee for this market. So what did you see in Burpee?
3: You know, there was two applicants. The other guy was busy. So I said, "Oh, Burpee." No, I'm kidding. I thought he was very funny. I really just, there's an energy to you that seems very approachable, which is like me. I try to get people who align with me, kind, funny, and you just give that off. You're like a teddy bear.
2: Funny teddy bear.
3: Like,
2: taking that on stage.
3: Yeah. That's how we introduce you tonight. That's the Comedy Zone. Your favorite funny teddy bear. Give it up for Murphy.
2: Bring it in.
0: Yeah, so you got shows at the Comedy Zone all weekend.
3: Yes, I'm here all weekend. Two more tonight, two more tomorrow, and it's been great. We had one last night. It was fantastic. So Charlotte comes out. Let's have some fun, man. They got air conditioning there, which is good.
2: They do.
3: We got the hottest day of the year we're looking at.
2: Gosh, I keep looking at my watch.
3: Yeah.
0: 93 tomorrow.
3: Oh, all right. Well, cool down. Oh, a real... Get your winter parkers out, people. It's going to be a brisk 93 tomorrow. I'm literally melting under this tent by the light rail. It's safe out here, y'all. Come on out to the streets. It's safe on the light rail.
2: We're at the Cosby Street Station. Light rail safe. There's no limit, Larry. It's the Morning Madhouse. It's 5.98.
1: J-Y, turn me up. Miami. That's all my scammers and my kid money.

0: We are live out here at the Carson Street Station. We outside right now, man. And let me tell you something. This guy, Larry, in his vest, he has been going on and off of the light rail, giving out things that we've had at the table here with the employees for cats. And I think it's going to his head a little bit. I think light rail Larry, it's different. I don't know if I like him.
1: I don't care. I don't care if you like me or not. I'm out here with light rail safety, making sure everybody's safe in and off these platforms, making sure everybody good. What the problem is? I just want to know what the problem is.
0: We out here promoting safety, man. Safety on the light rail.
1: I got on my safety vest.
0: No, you don't.
1: This is my safety vest.
0: You look like you're going sewers.
2: Not in sewers.
1: Boy, woo, it's hot. I'm going to be quiet. Go ahead.
0: We've been out here all morning, man. We've actually been having a good time. People have been walking by. We just saw a group of students who are headed to college. We've been speaking to the people that have been getting on and off of the light rail. And we're just trying to get y'all to understand how the light rail operates and the safety that comes with being on the light rail. Larry, ain't that right?
1: Shout out to BDOT, man. BDOT actually wanted to see how the light rail worked. And Dot, did you figure it out? Did we figure it out together?
3: Yes. I'm actually going to use the light rail, man.
1: You said you're
3: going to
1: ride it this weekend.
3: I am, man. Ryan had already said she had wanted to do it, and I'd be seeing it. She'd be like, Dad, when can we ride? And I was like, yo, we're going to ride it. But I really honestly didn't know how, but I got the app, and it's cheap for her. It's only $1 for her. It's $2 for me.
0: Right.
3: I just seen a bunch of people. Like, it's all walks of life that be on the light rail, too. Like, it was just bad John on the light rail just a second ago.
0: That's
3: important.
1: That is very important.
3: Yeah.
2: That's important.
3: You should know that. When you think public transportation, you don't know who all is on the public transportation.
1: Exactly.
3: You dig what I'm saying? Like, it's literally all walks of life.
0: Yeah.
3: Like you just said, we saw college students out on that joint.
1: Yep.
3: You dig what I'm saying? Like, it's been a vibe. Bruce Leroy was out here with the head, with the ninja headband.
1: You know
3: he got on the light rail. Y'all saw Bruce Leroy?
1: Carson Street Station. Light rail.
3: What?
1: Bruce Leroy.
3: Y'all saw Bruce Leroy?
1: Stop.
0: Possess the power of the glow.
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1: 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I'm Miss Jessica the Girl Next Door. 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

0: any way else today, we appreciate you for rocking with the Madhouse. And we'd just like to show our appreciation with this Madhouse roll call. Let's go.
1: Y'all know what it is, man. We get ready to get up out of here, man. Shout out to everybody who tapped in with us today. Shout out to the whole cast staff, fam. Thank y'all, thank y'all,
2: appreciate
1: thank y'all.
2: Appreciate everybody.
1: Out with us, man. We at the light rail car street station, man. Practice light rail safety in and around the light rail. Turn them dang on headphones down. Matter of fact, if you got the AirPods, just wear one. Don't wear both of them because you could find yourself in front of a train, and that's not going to be a good situation for you, all right? All right, man, make sure you practice light rail safety. As a matter of fact, take the light rail this weekend, especially today. It's going to be extremely hot. You can get in there, get on that AC, and it's very economical. Man, go on there. As a matter of fact, you want to learn how to ride a train, I'm posting B-Dot. I showed him how to ride. Light Rail Larry showed him how to ride a train, and you can learn how to ride a train, too, as well.
2: For sure.
3: Shout out to Zay.
1: Zay, what up, though?
3: Big college sophomore in the building. Zay is out here. B-Dot is out here. And, you know, normally I do birthdays around this time. I got to send a birthday shout-out. This is a belated birthday shout-out, but belated, happy belated birthday to my sis, Jacinda, who celebrated her birthday earlier this week. And celebrating his birthday today, I have to send a big, huge birthday shout-out to Daddy Next Door. It is Daddy Next Door's birthday.
1: Shout out to your dad, man.
2: Yep. Happy birthday, Papa.
1: Happy birthday to Lil Duval. His birthday is today, too, as well.
2: Yeah.
1: And big shout out to the graduating class of 2026. Shout out to everybody at POB, Philip O'Berry. And shout out to everybody at Dub C.
3: Shout out to Ramir. Ramir, that is our sister in the Madhouse. Samika's son, he graduated from Myers Park yesterday. And also got to send a big shout out to my girl, Camille, over there at North Mecklenburg High School. She is going to be graduating. She is the SGA president, author, film writer, producer, all of that. The young lady is going to be doing big things, and she is going on to North Carolina A&T next year.
2: Thank you, Brian.
3: So congratulations to Camille on your high school graduation.
1: And big, big shout out to my man, my little homie, man, Jackson Dixon. He made threes and fours on them EOGs. Big shout out to Jackson.
3: Yeah.
1: Hey, tell your mom to take you to the store and buy you something this weekend because you made good grades. That's what you're supposed to do when you get good grades. You know what I mean? Uh-huh.
2: Got you on the light rail to the store.
1: To the store. There you go.
2: Here we go.
1: There you go. All right, man. We out here. We'll see y'all tomorrow at the BMG Fest. 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Sundays, we outside.
2: And if you want something to do tonight, pull up at the Comedy Zone, man. I'm there with my man Joe Gatto. Two shows tonight, 7 and 9 o'clock. Two shows tomorrow night. If you didn't get a ticket to the BMG Fest.
1: And if you want to get back to the community, man, we're going to be hanging out with Block Love Charlotte today. Bigger than the block, man, all day long over there at Block Love, right there on 24th Street. So come on out and parlay with us. All right, we'll see y'all, man. We out for the weekend. You know what we say.
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10: I'm Channel 9 meteorologist Keith Monday. We're heating up quickly today. We're back in the mid and upper 90s. Hottest day of the year, close to a record. And we'll have a heat advisory in place across the metro as the heat index values could be close to 105 briefly. Just a small chance for a pop-up storm into the evening.

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0: congratulations to Teyana Taylor. 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I'm Miss Jessica the Girl Next Door. 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
2: Hold up, wait a minute, let me put some Jiffy in it. Hold up, wait a minute, let me put some Jiffy in it. It's your man, Unlimited Larry, man, hanging out at Jiffy Lube. 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Now, this Jiffy Lube right here, Charlotte, been here for a minuto. 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It's one of the oldest Jiffy Lubes in Charlotte. 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I told y'all, while I'm here, it's Larry's Jiffy Lube. 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
13: I'm Channel 9 meteorologist Keith Monday. We're heating up quickly today. We're back in the mid and upper 90s. Hottest day of the year, close to a record. And we'll have a heat advisory in place across the metro as the heat index values could be close to 105 briefly. Just a small chance for a pop-up storm into the evening.

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This young lady right here, Young Miami. 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
0: 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We're broadcasting live from the light rail station, Carson Street Station. 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We're doing the show live.
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0: 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We live outside. 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You can pull up on us.
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0: 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I told you, I'm going to tell them what to do. 50% off. I said, listen, while I'm here, 11 a.m. to 1 p.m., I want oil changes half off. 50% off. 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We're going to have you in and out of Jiffy. Whatever you want done, we can do it right here at Jiffy Lube. 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Like, you're going to get right back to work if you got to go to work. We got you. 216 Eastway Drive. 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Voted Charlotte's number one quick oil change for the second year in a row. 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
1: Oh my goodness. Oh my goodness. So many people done pulled up. I know everybody. We gonna get everybody oil changed. We gonna get you in and out of the Jiffy. They heard about it. They said Larry done took over Jiffy Lube. It's Larry's Jiffy Lube. 216 Eastway Drive. Listen, I'm telling y'all, my man Josh, he the manager. 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This is what we do right here at Jiffy Lube. You need your oil change? 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And listen, while I'm here, I told y'all all week I was taking over. And I came here and I told Josh, I grabbed the paper. 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We got you. 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
12: We had somebody come in the dealership with no money in their pocket, with a 490 credit score, and said they need a car. They told us they don't have no money to put down. They heard a commercial saying zero down to get a car, and that's why they're here. 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
2: 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It's Jessica's Doghouse. Courtroom is going down. You decide who's guilty and who is innocent.
1: 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Well, we're going to find out at 9 o'clock if you're going to keep your black card or not, and if you're going to go check out Young Blue when he comes to the city.
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1: 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Why would you do that when I'm telling you I'm posted up at Jiffy Lube right here, 216 Eastway Drive. 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Shout out to Ty. Shout out to Chantel. Shout out to Sean. Shout out to Brittany. Shout out to Brandy. All them that pulled up got their oil change 50% off. One of them was trying to make me pay for her oil change, but I told them, I ain't say I was paying for the oil change. I done gave you 50% off. Still hanging out. We still got prizes. Pull up with us, man. 216 Eastway Drive. It is Jiffy Lube. Hey, we're going to have you in and out of Jiffy. Come see your boy. It's No Limit Larry doing it big for the plug. 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
1: 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The Carolina Hurricanes are just one win away from hosting the Stanley Cup after beating Vegas last night 4-2. Down 29 points, the Knicks pulled off the biggest comeback in NBA Finals history Wednesday night. And Game 5 shifts back to San Antonio this weekend, with New York just one victory away from his first NBA title since 1973.
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6: 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I'm Miss Jessica the Girl Next Door. That's your top three with me.
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Fresh new J's, AMG, switch lane, oh. Never been a vote or a lame old. Never switched up on the gang, oh. Street cred good, always, oh. 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Yeah, we both outside. That's my type, but hit her.

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1: 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The Carolina Hurricanes are just one win away from hosting the Stanley Cup after beating Vegas last night 4-2. Down 29 points, the Knicks pulled off the biggest comeback in NBA Finals history Wednesday night. And Game 5 shifts back to San Antonio this weekend, with New York just one victory away from its first NBA title since 1973.
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this motion I'm having. He cool, I ain't gon' lie. 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These bitch says he blood, he know how I roll. Conceited as I get

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3: 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I'm Miss Jessica the Girl Next Door. 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

0: Jessica the Girl next door clocking in. What does Amon Johnson say? It's Friday. Tomorrow's Saturday. What's going on, Amon Johnson? Hey, how y'all doing out there? Shout out to everyone that stopped by the light rail earlier today to hang out with us in the madhouse. We had a party at the light rail this morning. Everybody stopped by. We had a good time. So shout out to everybody that was there. And, you know, make sure that you're riding the light rail this summer, taking advantage of that, especially if there are big concerts and shows that are going on. You can actually save a lot of money if you do that. So just want to put that out there. All right, tomorrow's the big day. Be More Grateful Fest is going down. Got details about that. Our Power 98 cookouts are back in on Saturday nights. You know where we are, 704 exclusive. I'm going to let you know about that as well. So let's get to it. 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
9: I'm Chon, I'm meteorologist Keith Monday. We're heating up quickly today. We're back in the mid and upper 90s. Hottest day of the year, close to a record. And we'll have a heat advisory in place across the metro as the heat index values could be close to 105 briefly. Just a small chance for a pop-up storm into the evening.
10: 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Here's your Channel 9 Severe Weather Center 9 forecast.
11: Congratulations to No Limit Larry for being inducted into the 2026 National Black Radio Hall of Fame. No Limit. 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

along with all of his friends like 50 Cent, Boosie, Young Miami, Webby, Moneybag, Yo, Big X, The Plug, YK, Neez, Bunnabee, Big Boogie, Waka Flocka. My girl Ken the Man is gonna be here. I'm super excited about seeing her. I cannot wait. And more. They are still adding names to this list. You want tickets? You better get them. It's going to be crazy out there at the Route 29 Pavilion. 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We'll see y'all tomorrow at the Be More Grateful Festival going down at the Route 29 Pavilion. Coming back with more great music. Keep it locked. 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

0: 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I'm Miss Jessica the Girl Next Door. 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

Kay. I cannot wait to see her. I'm a fan. You know what? I'm going to just tell y'all right now. Y'all see me acting up a little bit. Don't judge me. We're going to have a good time. It's going down. Be More Grateful Fest. Hey, tomorrow night, you know where we are. 704 exclusive. Oh, DJ Butterfingers, he's going to be in the building. 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

0: Charlotte traffic.
1: Heaviest interstate congestion right now is I-77 coming down from Iredale County. An accident at exit 30 at Davidson. Northbound, a little bit of delay there with an accident at exit 28, but more than 5 miles of backups on the southbound side. Uptown down to Tivola Road, heavier than usual on the brakes. An accident at Tivola. 85 south headed to Gaston County. An accident at the 485 interchange. University City at Neal Road, Woodlawn at South Tryon, Arrowwood at England, 10th at Siegel, Briar Creek at Central, and Pineville Matthews at Carmel Commons.
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1: 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Here's your Channel 9 Severe Weather Center 9 forecast.
2: Find a pool this weekend. That heat's not going to back down in Charlotte. Here's a check of your forecast from Severe Weather Center 9. I'm meteorologist John Ahrens. Slight chance of a storm tonight. To most of us tomorrow, no storms around. Highs in the mid-90s feel like 100. Slightly better chance of rain on Sunday.
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1: Charlotte traffic.
2: 77 both directions to exit 5 Tivola Road. Very heavy. Brookshire outer loop, an accident at 77. 77 southbound at exit 30 in Davidson. Very heavy in both directions. And 85 north, an accident approaching Poplar Tent. A couple of miles of backup there. Tuckasegee at Wilkinson, South Boulevard at Greystone, and West Sugar Creek at Reagan.
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But first, may I just say that your face got me so intrigued. I'm so intrigued. But what good is beauty if your booty can't find a beat? I don't wanna know, girl. So please don't do that.

down with the card. Pick six to kick it, touchdown with the broads. She on all fours, touchdown like a quad. So I had to run it back, touchdown 100 yards. Keep me in the end zone, not the friend zone. That'll get you gemstones.

what up, though? DJ Butterfingers, Afternoon Traffic and Mix. Big shouts to all my graduates that's crossing that stage. You did it. And big shouts out to Imani. She headed to UMass in the fall. Congratulations. And Lil Hassan on his way to Morehouse. Big shouts to Caleb Howe on his way to that senior status. Big shouts to Shyla Alexander. She on her way to high school. And all the graduates over there at James Martin. Big shouts to Amarje Alexander. About to be that big senior. Keep going. Don't quit. Hit me up on my IG, Butterfinger704. Let me know where you going. I'm proud of everybody leveling up out here. We be back on the other side of this break with more Afternoon Traffic and Mix right here on The Plug.

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0: 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Here's your Channel 9 Severe Weather Center 9 forecast.
1: Find a pool this weekend. That heat's not going to back down in Charlotte. Here's a check of your forecast from Severe Weather Center 9. I'm meteorologist John Ahrens. Slight chance of a storm tonight. To most of us tomorrow, no storms around. Highs in the mid-90s feel like 100. Slightly better chance of rain on Sunday.
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2: 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It's Jessica's Doghouse. Courtroom is going down. 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
15: A round of new accidents. University City Boulevard at Chancellor Park. Allegheny at Ashley. Rocky River at John Russell. South Boulevard at Emerywood. Mount Holly Huntersville Road at Cayenne. South Tryon at Fairwood Avenue still getting cleared. And McKee at Weddington. 77 South, an accident at the river. Wilkinson Boulevard, not a great alternate. Multiple accidents between 485 and the river as well. 85 North in Gaston County. Accident exit 19.
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1: 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Hey, you can join us for the 29th annual Juneteenth Festival of the Carolinas. This one is going down June 18th through the 21st in the heart of Platt.

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1: Charlotte traffic.
2: I-85 is the trouble spot right now. Southbound at the river, there's an accident. And Wilkinson Boulevard with multiple accidents on the way to the river. Not really a viable alternate. 85 north at exit 19 near 321. A couple of miles of backups there. Greer Road at Orr Road, an accident. North Tryon at University Point. University City at John Kirk. University City Boulevard at Chancellor Park. Allegheny at Ashley. Rocky River at John Russell. And South Boulevard at Emery Wood.
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Nosy neighbors, I hope you have a wonderful weekend. Stay safe and don't you ever forget. I love y'all. I'll see y'all out there to Be More Grateful Fest tomorrow. I'm Miss Jessica, the girl next door, and I'm out. Bye, y'all. Hey!

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2: 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It's Jessica's Doghouse courtroom. It's going down. You decide who's guilty and who is innocent.
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16: 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Now an accident 85 north at exit 22. Ray Road at Ballantyne Commons, an accident there. 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

0: 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No excuses, just the right alibi.
1: Charlotte traffic.
2: Interstate's moving along pretty well. 85 North, earlier accident, exit 22. Still a little bit of brake tapping there. Albemarle Road at Harrisburg clearing an accident, and Grover Road at Beacon Ridge.
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9: 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I'm Miss Jessica the Girl Next Door. 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